0: Can you talk for a minute?
1: Yeah.
0: I don't really know where to begin, but you know, I came home last night to talk to my husband, and I told him about us, and we talked for a long time, and I guess long story short, we're going to try to work things out. You and I can't talk anymore.

0: I'm expecting a call from Ginger Rogers. 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
1: Phil, it's Rose.
0: Rose?
1: Your sister. My son is coming to Hollywood. The man eats with Fred Astaire and Gary Cooper.
2: I'm impressed.
0: Hello? Come in. Sit. Christ, man, it's all about ego. This whole town runs on ego.
3: Yeah, I'm Bobby.
0: Bonnie, come in here, can you? Bonnie, this is my nephew, Bobby. How is a two-time Academy Award winner?
3: Wow, congratulations.
4: Thank you. You've never heard of me. I'm a writer.
5: Welcome to Hollywood.
6: Hey, pal, you bored already?
3: I'm kind of half bored, half fascinated. My brother Ben owns a nightclub. He's asked me to help him run it.
2: Let me get know.
6: Now we have to see if the owner's willing to sell. We're trying to persuade him.
7: You ask politely, people listen.
3: Are there more beautiful girls in Hollywood or New York?
8: Why? Is that how you'll decide where you'll live?
3: You're very beautiful.
8: I'm seeing some.
3: Unrequited love kills more people in any year than tuberculosis.
8: Do you really want to try me?
3: Listen, I'm so lonely. I would have been happy just to talk, but now I'm even too tired for that. You like jazz music?
8: At 2 a.m.
3: At any time in the morning.
9: Love is not rational. You fall in love. You lose control.
3: Whoa. Is that good or bad?
1: No answer is also an answer.
10: Socrates said, the unexamined life is not worth living. But the examined one is no bargain.
3: Yes? Life is a comedy written by a sadistic comedy writer.
11: Two, one, two.